0: your heart away with all those old records, those old phonograph records, the ones we used to play so long ago.
1: How are you doing, everybody? This is Dave Rentz welcoming you to the Hit Parade of Yesterday, a program of popular music from the 1920s and 30s. And let's go back to 1933. Bing Crosby with this popular Dubin and Moore selection from 42nd Street.

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All I could do was think last night, just wondering why you told me goodbye. I never

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1: If you want the SP on spare parts, see the experienced team at Parts for Bega. It's the place to lob if you've lost a nut or a knob, or call 64925212. 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
2: Hi, I'm Tom Parker in Manhattan, and you want to take a bite out of the apple? The big apple, that is. Join me Thursday mornings, 9 through 11. That's right, Thursday mornings, 9 through 11. From New York, it's jazz, nice and easy, right here on 93.7 Edge FM.

0: Very. Very. Very. Very. Very. Very. Very. Very. Very. Very.
1: Very.
2: Very.
1: Very.
2: Very. That was
1: Very.
2: The Flying Lizards.
1: That was great.
2: With their track TV. Very groovy.
1: I liked it a lot.
2: Yeah, they're very well known for their song Money. That's what I want.
1: That was awesome. Well, we had a little bit of a reptile lizardy.
2: Yeah.
1: Lizard theme, which was nice. So we'll go back to a little bit more Brian Ferry, but this time with his Roxy Music oeuvre, or Deck to 1982.
2: Oh, close.
1: Still
2: to
1: staying close to that 1983 side. Anyway, and then of course we heard a little bit of Let's Dance.
2: Yeah, a little bit of Bowie.
1: A little bit more. All right, let's do some more Roxy Music.
2: Yum.
1: Okay, apologies.

the news of 25 years ago, treaty. And still, we are waiting for a treaty.

0: they're allowed to get away with, people are allowed to get away with saying whatever they want, and I think there needs to be greater scrutiny in those spaces. But in addition to that, I think, you know, mainstream media has a big responsibility to play as well in how it responds to and addresses, you know, situations that occur on a daily basis in our society.
1: Yeah. And on that, Renee, I'm going to thank you very much for having this conversation.
0: No worries. Thanks for that, Jodie. Take care.
1: See ya.
2: Bye. 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

0: person. You can try to be the boss, but the storyteller is the one who calls the toss. So don't.
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Better Than My Madness, track 7 from the album of the week from Copperline. And before we get to the phones, a bit of work to be done. Folks, if you are departing, thank you for your company. Have a safe, enjoyable day. And I do trust that you'll be able to join me again tomorrow and we'll do it all again. But for those that are remaining, we'll have a musical morning following. I've got music locked and loaded

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2: And thank you to our sponsors, without whom we would not be able to do the show without them. I've got a couple of things to remind you about I thought you might like. The 11th and 12th of September, which is a Friday and Saturday, next month, but it's really not far away, is it? It's next month, next week. The Sapphire Coast Orchid Club have got another show for the season. And don't you love orchids? And when you say they have a season and that's when they have their shows, it's just you conjure up this. A couple of times I've been down to the Civic Centre when they had their shows in there. And do you know what it's like to walk into a room full of orchids in bloom? It's incredible. I mean, it smells beautiful, not too overpowering, because it's more about the look

You were just listening to the OJs, I Love Music, and a shout out to Barry, who fixed our technical hiccup. And we can carry on with the